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Settle! Remember that time I whispered in your ear and you got the chills? Hurry up! Come watch Uncle make his rounds. We'll share an Indian taco. So come on down. We'll have a great time. I'll see you this weekend. Oh,

Muscatrice moms need to go back to learning from our elders to be reminded of our important role in the family as mothers, so we can know what to remind our daughters and sons to pass down the traditional knowledge we learn from the elders.

As our world faces increasingly severe wildfires, it's essential to raise awareness about their causes, impacts, and prevention. Many wildfires are preventable. Simple acts, like extinguishing campfires, disposing of cigarettes responsibly, and observing fire bans, can make a huge difference. Proper vegetation management, creating defensible spaces, and controlled burns are essential tools in preventing fires. Wildfires destroy not only the lives and homes of countless species but also release harmful pollutants and contribute to climate change. By preventing wildfires, we protect our planet and its delicate ecosystems. Let's work together to prevent and mitigate wildfires.

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0: Danse everyone, DJ Celeste here, and this is for all the youth here at Muscogees. Please keep in mind that you are important and loved. There will always be light at the end of the tunnel, so keep going and really push yourself to achieve your goals and dreams because you can do it. There is so much more out there than just the res, so go out and grasp the opportunities that come your way. The res will always be there, so believe in yourself and shoot for the stars. Take care and be sure to keep up with your mental health because how you feel is very important. So stay away from drugs, avoid addiction, and bad influences.

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1: Hey everyone, it's DJ Luke. I really want to inspire and motivate you all to chase after whatever you're passionate about. It's super important to remember to take care of yourselves and be healthy. Seriously, that means eating decent food, getting a good night's rest, and not just playing video games all night. And definitely stay in school. That's where you're building the foundations for your future, even if it doesn't always feel like it. Always try to be and do good. Not just to your friends, but also to yourself too. And remember, don't be afraid to take some risks and especially grab those opportunities when they show up. That's how you really grow and discover what you are truly capable of. Thanks for listening.
2: This goes out to all the natives around Muscogee. If you're going a short distance like to the store or to a family friend's house, be sure to bring your valid driving license, buckle up your seatbelts, and please do not carpile. If you have more passengers than there are seatbelts, it creates a risk to everyone inside the vehicle. If you don't do it on the city roads, don't do it on the rest roads.

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2: I had a heckler last time I did a show. I'm on stage and he goes, "I don't want to hear that crap. 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

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I was feeling like a stranger in a strange land. You know, where people play games with the night. It was too hot to sleep. I followed the sound of a jukebox coming from up the levee. 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
1: 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I said, no, I like it. 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She said you like it now, but you'll learn to love it later.

0: Court. 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
1: You see what I mean, right?
2: They get paid for it, don't they?

0: 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Let me just do that last little section, that last little part over.
1: Okay.
0: Everything up today is great. I just want to get that last part. I want it.
2: Have you ever done things that made you feel afraid of yourself afterward? Have you ever been covered in so much blood that you didn't know if it was yours, Walker's, or your friend's?

0: without being punished now, did you?
1: I don't want to kill you people. I just want to make that clear from the get-go. I want you to work for me. You can't do that if you're dead now, can you? But...

We have to go to them not as an Indian band under the Indian Act, not as an organization of the Union of Chiefs, which is formed as a society under the Societies Act of British Columbia. We have to go to them as a nation. My business is that I have a nation, that I have tribal sovereignty, all put them in my constitution. We'll have our own Section 35. 100, no 200.

0: Ken Kilchoit and Coyson Section Collier.
1: Our land is not for sale or to give to anybody.
0: I let Xama Koyla get here. It's Kailoka go good to Kaiko in Jordan. It's Hama next and
1: Amskot. When the Creator gave us the land to live on, there was no white man on this island. For he was across the ocean. That's where his patriots are. Not here in this land. For his laws are written down in paper. For he never said that the paper will be your law. Never, as long as we live. Never, as long as we live. Never, as long as we live. Never, as long as we live.
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1: That's on me.
0: Yeah. 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
2: Once got Musquecheese, and it is 8:19 right now. We're currently sitting at 9 degrees, a high of 15, and a low of 9. 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Well, that wraps up the employment opportunities here for today. And last day of the ROK. The opening ceremony starts at 8:30, and then the closing ceremony ends at 2:30 today. So it's the last day. Go check it out. Get some lunch. All right, I'll get you back into your inter-tribal program. Here is some Soul Child. Inter-tribal.

0: with you.
1: Yeah.
0: Your dad sent me you over here to me. Yeah. Teach you about these songs.
1: Yeah.
0: About these ways. Now, I've been listening to you. There's something about you I don't like. I mean, your songs, how you sing. So I want to hear you again. You know that AIM song?
1: Yeah, I know.
0: All
1: that.
0: Right.
1: Yeah.
0: You know it?
1: Yeah, I know it.
0: Well, sing it. I want to hear you and see how you sing. You're singing it wrong. I don't know why you sing it that way. You sing it like this.

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You're not getting it. Look at me. You're not getting it, nephew. You gotta sing it like this, with passion.

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1: Hasami nauta, pemamo, negamoya, kakiomuta, iskwe oge gomina nape ognina naskumaog. I want to say thank you once again here that we are singing with the men and the women. I'm thankful for all the young guys that came. Thankful for all these young ladies that came to sing. And I want to tell you guys to keep on singing. And I want to say never to give up hope and to remember that this world was made by the Creator, by God. Right now, at this time, people are almost losing faith, it seems, because of what's happening in the world. Maga, we've had a few ceremonies, and the spirits and the grandfathers are reminding us that we all came from the Creator, we all came from God. We all come with our different gifts. We all are here to love each other and not to allow anything negative to control our minds, our hearts, and our souls, and to keep on singing from where we got it from, and our songs and our singing came from the Creator. And we all need to remember that. We all need to remember the love, the light that's in our hearts. And we all need to survive from that. The one thing I heard last night, our bodies are our church. Our bodies is our home. Bodies is our temple. So remember that. Keep on singing and keep on praying. Kisa gitna gakyo. I love all of you.

Good morning. This is DJ Frost on Hawk Radio on 93.5 FM. For your weather today, it is August 13th. It's 9:02 a.m. But let's see how your weather is looking for today. Nine Celsius, feels 7. High of 15 and low of 9. It's pretty chilly out. Going on to the 10 a.m. all the way to 1 p.m. It's gonna reach over to like 13 Celsius. And then the afternoon, evening, overnight, it will start to cool down.

Fire at Sherwood Park, home the latest in a string of incidents at problem property. Fire investigators were on scene Tuesday at a house in Sherwood Park, which has been under scrutiny lately as neighbors speak out about being terrorized by its tenants. And Edmonton City Council considering rule changes for e-scooters and e-bikes. Environment Canada implements new alert system for extreme weather warnings. Alberta man plans to protest AI data. Centrist as province announces town halls. Edmonton City Center Mall is going to see big redevelopment under new.

0: First Nations chiefs in BC call on Carney Smith to halt advising West Coast Pipeline. Residential school survivors overjoyed about return of tribal funding for counseling across the North.
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Today is August 13th. 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And that is it for... Oh, wait, that is not it. 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August 18th. 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
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Come and see what kind of programs are available to children, youth, and adults, and elders for Samson Cree. Happening August 19th to the 20th. 9 a.m. to 3 p.m. For more information, please contact Samson Community Wellness, 780-585-3634. That's 780-585-3634. 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

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It is 9:31 a.m. on August 13th. 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

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It's 9:47 a.m. August 13th. 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KKI invites you back to our school powwow event. Please come out and enjoy the day with us. Date is August 13th, so today, location, and will be being hosted at Ermiskine Bear Park. Time 10 a.m. to 5 p.m. So if you want to go on down there, you're very welcome to. KKI is not responsible for any loss, injury, theft, damage, or short-funded travelers during this event. Alcohol and drug-free event. Security is on site. So no fighting, guys. No, none of that. Please, no. For more information, please contact Andrea, KKI Cultural Wellness, 780-585-3721. The Cowessess Traditional Powwow, August 11th to 12th and 13th. So, just today, it's still going on. And for more information, please contact George Delamore, President, 306-621-0953, or you could also contact 306-516-0941, or you could also contact 639-205-7082, or you could also contact 306-621-4676. Got that a bit mixed up, but anyway. Powwow, August 11th to the 13th, so only today. Poundmaker Cree Nation Powwow Grounds. Powwow information contact 306-467-7771. 305-481-5179, or you could also contact 639-994-2768. And happening today, August 13th, honoring our children, traditional Wasipi, Wahpeton, Dakota Nation, 94A in Saskatchewan, Canada. Approximately 20 minutes northwest of Prince Albert, Saskatchewan. That's not it. There's still a couple powwows going on. The one happening on August 14th and to the 16th. Special events, Princess Pagan Saturday Community Feed and Band Giveaway. Host Drum Bad Eagle. So, grand entries will be happening Friday, 7 p.m., Saturday, 1 p.m., and 7 p.m., Sunday, 1 p.m. And for the 67th annual celebration in Powwow, August 14th to the 16th, Crow Lodge Park, Rockette, Alberta. The dance / drum registration, $5 a person, open Friday, August 14th at 4 p.m. Closes Saturday, August 15th. 1 p.m.
For more information, you can contact 403-339-5491. That's 403-339-5491. And Treaty Number 6, 150, you're invited. Treaty Number 6, 150-year commemoration powwow. The Confederacy of Treaty Number 6, First Nations, is honored to invite you to our Treaty Number 6, 150-year commemoration powwow. Event details. Grand entry starts 12 p.m. Enoch Arbor, Enoch Cree Nation, Alberta, Treaty Number 6 Territory, happening August 20th. So, that is it for cultural events for this morning. Stay tuned. This was DJ Frost on Hawk Radio 93.5 FM.

The rise of meth use in Canada has increased significantly. Short-term symptoms include increased blood pressure and body temperature, faster breathing, rapid or irregular heartbeat, loss of appetite, disturbed sleep patterns or nausea, erratic, aggressive, irritable, or violent behavior. Even taking small amounts of meth can cause these harmful health effects. And here are your long-term symptoms. Permanent damage to the heart and brain, high blood pressure leading to heart attacks, strokes, and even death, liver, kidney, and lung damage, anxiety and confusion, paranoia, hallucinations, mood disturbances, delusions, or violent behaviors. Psychotic symptoms can sometimes last for months or even years after meth use. Intense itching causing skin sores. It could also cause severe dental problems, psychosis, and schizophrenia. Chronic meth use can lead to damaging long-term health effects, even when people stop using. Keep meth out of Muscogees.

Please see for me that the hair's hanging long, for that's the way I

Where the winds hit heavy on the borderline. Remember me to one who lives there. She once was a true love mine.

Good morning, DJ Boots here, and I'm here for top of the hour. Right now, it is 10 degrees outside, but it feels like 8, and the rest of the week is going to be cloudy and a little bit rainy. For some headlines, the Canadian drilling firm says it did not move unpermitted rig to Greenland. 10 Canadian youths died from injuries during e-scooter e-bike use in 2025. Alberta RCMP officers set to switch new uniforms this week. Fire at Sherwood Park home, the latest in string of incidents at problem property. For some community announcements, today from 1 to 3 p.m., Songbird Music Program at the HBMC. And also Arts and Crafts from 1 to 3 also at the HBMC. And Reclaiming Our Knowledge Conference happening today at the Samson Willowview Building. 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

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The summer community engagements happening tomorrow at the HBMC from 9 a.m. to 11:30 a.m. and also happening the same day at the Pigeon Lake Community Hall from 1 p.m. to 4 p.m. and August 17th at the River Creek Resort and Casino in Edmonton from 5 p.m. to 8 p.m. and at the Best Western Premier Plaza Hotel in Calgary August 19th from 5 p.m. to 8 p.m. For more info, contact 585-3793. The Samson Community Engagements Agenda has the Alberta Separatist Update, the Treaty Update, the Chief and Council Transitional Update, the Strategic Plan Input Community Community, the Chief Update, the Pasagwasteo MOU Update, MESC MOU Update, and Departmental Reports. For more info, contact 585-3793. The Muscogees Youth Expo, hosted by Muscogees Employment Center, happening August 18th on Tuesday at the Four Nations Arena from 8:30 to 4:30 p.m. For more info, contact MEC at 780-585-4450. The FNCFS Parade of Programs, happening August 19th and 20th from 9 a.m. to 3 p.m. at the Howard Buffalo Memorial Center. 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
1: Danse, everyone. DJ Celeste here, and this is for all the youth here in Muscatese. Please keep in mind that you are important and loved. There will always be light at the end of the tunnel, so keep going and really push yourself to achieve your goals and dreams because you can do it. There is so much more out there than just the res, so go out and grasp the opportunities that come your way. The res will always be there, so believe in yourself and shoot for the stars. Take care and be sure to keep up with your mental health because how you feel is very important. So stay away from drugs, avoid addiction, and bad influences.
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3: 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I take kids from their parents and parents from their kids. 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
2: Hello. You're awake. 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
3: 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The Poundmaker Cree Nation powwow, the last days today. Make sure to contact 306-467-7771. The traditional Wasipi powwow happening in the Dakota Nation in Saskatchewan, last days today. And the annual competition powwow starting tomorrow and going till the 16th. And the Pekani Nation 67th annual celebration and powwow starting tomorrow going till the 16th in Crow Lodge Park, Brockett, Alberta. For more info, contact 403-965-3940. And the Treaty 6 150-year commemoration powwow. It's going to be at the Enoch Arbor on August 20th, and grand entry is at 12 p.m. And up next, we have some more powwow.

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For top of the hour, it is 10 degrees, but it feels like 8, and there's overcast today. The rest of the week is going to be cloudy and a little bit rainy. For some headlines, Canadian drilling firm says it did not move unpermitted rig to Greenland. 10 Canadian youths died from injuries during e-scooter and e-bike use in 2025. Alberta RCMP officers set to switch new uniforms this week. Hockey Canada suspensions upheld for 4 players from 2018 World Junior Team. And for some community announcements, the Back to School Powwow is happening today from 10 a.m. to 5 p.m., so don't forget to go and go and see what's happening. And for some community announcements, today is the Songbird Music Program at the HBMC from 1 to 3 p.m. and also the Arts and Crafts from 1 to 3 p.m. also at the HBMC. Reclaiming Our Knowledge Conference happening today at Samson Willowview Building, and Children's Land-Based Day Camp Program for ages 7 to 12 happening today from 12 to 3 p.m. Happening today from 10 to 3 p.m. is Men's Support Group. For more info, contact 585-0799. 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And up next, we have more powwow.

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2: Don't say everyone, DJ Celeste here, and this is for all the youth here in Muscogees. Please keep in mind that you are important and loved. 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There is so much more out there than just the res, so go out and grasp the opportunities that come your way. The res will always be there, so believe in yourself and shoot for the stars. Take care and be sure to keep up with your mental health because how you feel is very important. So stay away from drugs, avoid addiction, and bad influences.

Time for some more community announcements. Today from 10 a.m. to 3 p.m. at the Best Western Premier is the Birth Registration and Status Card Application Clinic. For more info, call 585-3993 extension 104 or email membership@samsoncarnation.com. Summer community engagements happening tomorrow at the HBMC from 9 a.m. to 11:30. Also happening the same day at the Pigeon Lake Community Hall from 1 p.m. to 4 p.m. And August 17th at the River Cree Resort and Casino from 5 p.m. to 8 p.m. And happening August 19th at the Best Western Premier Plaza Hotel from 5 p.m. to 8 p.m. For more info, contact 780-585-3793. The agenda for the summer community engagements is the Alberta Separatist Update, the Treaty Update, the Chief and Council Transitional Update, the Strategic Plan Input from Community, the Chief Update, the Pasagostayo MOU Update, the MESC MOU Update, and the Departmental Reports. More info, contact 585-3793. The Muscogees Youth Expo happening August 18th on Tuesday at the Four Nations Arena from 8:30 a.m. to 4:30 p.m. For more info, contact MEC at 780-585-4450. And the FNCFS Parade of Programs happening August 19th and 20th from 9 a.m. to 3 p.m. at the Howard Buffalo Memorial Center. For more info, contact Samson Community Wellness at 585-3634. And up next, we have more powwow.

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It is currently 1:12 p.m. August 13th. We are now doing the word trivia for this afternoon. What is the Cree name of the first recognized chief of Samson according to government documents? First correct caller gets $200. What is the Cree name of the first recognized chief of Samson according to government documents? Remember, first correct caller gets $200. This is DJ Frost on Hawk Radio. Stay tuned.

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1: This goes out to all the natives around Muscoochee's. If you're going a short distance, like to the store or to a family friend's house, be sure to bring your valid driving license, buckle up your seatbelts, and please do not carpile. If you have more passengers than there are seatbelts, it creates a risk to everyone inside the vehicle. If you don't do it on the city roads, don't do it on the rest roads.

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2: Congratulations to our Word Trivia winner. 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Congratulations, you have won the Word Trivia. Enjoy your $200. Have a good day.

like to encourage all of you youth, if you don't know your language, try to learn your language. 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

You know

It's important to know the rules when sharing the road with school buses. Here's what you need to know. Slow down. Obey posted school zone speed limits. Do not pass another vehicle. Obey crossing guards. Use good judgment when stopping or parking. 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

0: We just finished listening to the matriarch's talk, and in there they talked about the future, the importance of the children, the grandchildren, those yet to be born. Mm-hmm. Because every decision we make today affects them. 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And so if we have good thoughts, we do good work, and we have a purpose, we will always win, because you can't lose by telling the truth.
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2: 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Let's go.

0: This is to the youth of Muscogees. 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Respect your elders and help keep the earth clean. 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
1: They say that history is written by the victors. But how can there be a victor when the war isn't over? The battle has only just begun, and Creator is sending his very best warriors. And this time, it isn't Indians versus cowboys. No, this time, it is all the beautiful races of humanity together on the same side, and we are fighting to replace our fear with love. And this time, bullets, arrows, and cannonballs won't save us. The only weapons that are useful in this battle are the weapons of truth, faith, and compassion.

feels for the Mohis. He why hate him a roo da roo da roo. He had none mo wa wold all around that fee why feel when a rattle copper snee why snee.